From the forthcoming new album, Everything Under the Sun, this is Nickelback, Rattle the Cage on Hard Drive XL, where the honor group of the night is linebackers. Lawrence Taylor of the New York Giants, still the best.

0: Welcome to the Friday night weekend kickoff rock and roll mother humping jambo frickin' re-edition of Hard Drive XL. I'm your host, the Sonic Warrior, Lou Brutus. Andy Black of Black Veil Brides is back again tonight as my featured artist of the week. My other special guest will be Ivan Moody of Five Finger Death Punch. We will also hear from Marilyn Manson via the Hard Drive Archive. Elsewhere on the show, we will get you set for a weekend of football with It Came From the Web, Screen Time, and Poetry Corner. We'll also have a rant about the good old days, which, for the record, never really existed.
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0: Okay, so Sarah, I'm dropping you off at Emily's?
1: Yep.
0: And Josh, you're going to?
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0: Right. 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

0: There you have the current Screamer of the Week on Hard Drive XL. The band is Catch Your Breath, the tune Red Alert. I'm Lou Brutus, and I am fully aware that each night here on the show, I'm like, I'm Lou Brutus. I've seen every band in concert that ever existed, blah, blah, blah. Well, you know what? I want to know who you have seen live. 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
10: Hello, everyone. This is Dave Grohl of Foo Fighters. Lou Brutus is an insane person, and the FCC should not allow him on the air anywhere. And I'm not kidding.

Screen Time gets you ready for a weekend of football in just a moment. But first, Wage War from their forthcoming new album, Landfall, which drops October 9, the tune Blindfold on Hard Drive XL.

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0: 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Kind of hard to cheer for the guys on the Dolphins, Cardinals, or Jets. But these are the times real fans step up when their fave team starts to slip, knowing that they ain't gonna make the playoffs and insisting to go down with the ship. Not like those fair-weather fans who have a new favorite team each year. How can these faithless few appreciate a sport if winners are all that they cheer? To truly know the thrill of victory, you must first know the agony of defeat. 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
8: Sony has announced it'll be parting ways with Metal Gear creator Hideo Kojima and his new project, Phizzit. Fans were quick to share their scathing feelings about PlayStation's decision as all felt lost until Xbox's Asha Sharma swooped in and bought up the rights to the game. And as Kojima will work to release Phizzit on Xbox, Phizzit was originally announced in 2024 and is still unannounced as exactly what the game is going to be.
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0: Voices, some of the latest Motionless in White for this Friday night weekend kickoff rock and roll mother humping jambo frickin' re-edition of Hard Drive XL. I'm Lou Brutus. Black Veil Brides, Five Finger Death Punch, Marilyn Manson, all joining me later as guests. In the meantime, hit me up via the Hard Drive Radio socials, where if you hit the Hard Drive Radio Facebook page, you can tell me who are the three best live bands you have ever seen. 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The address, P.O. 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
2: Black Veil Brides will join me in just a moment, continuing as featured artist of the week on Hard Drive XL, where the honor group of the night is linebackers. Anyone who can run like an antelope and hit like a sledgehammer is a dangerous human being.

0: many thanks once again to Andy Biersack of Black Veil Brides for joining me every night this week as featured artist. Andy, what does the rest of the year look like for the band?
1: Anytime that we have time, we've been writing. So I think at this point, we feel pretty confident about, we got about 80% of a record's worth of material right now that we're going to go back in and start recording as soon as this touring cycle is sort of wrapped up.
0: When you've got an ace in the hole like that, your life generally must be better. You must sleep better at night knowing that you have that already in your pocket.
1: My life, every day I wake up and try to think about, what do I do for the band? How do I advance the band and work towards the, you know, the Springsteen song, Working on a Dream? That's sort of my motto. And so the feeling of, hey, we could potentially have material that we're really proud of and we feel is competitive with the previous record in the chamber, so to speak, it's pretty great. I mean, the reality is I have long been very vocal about how fortunate I feel that I have people in this band who are as skilled as they are. And then to, for those skills to have grown over time to the degree that Jake is an incredible mixer and engineer and writer and all these things. And same thing with Jinx. He can, you know, I can go, here's this idea that I have to Jinx. And within a week, we've got this beautiful orchestral ballad that exists, you know. So that's something that I realize is not true of every band. And I know is a hugely fortunate thing, particularly for me, because I'm constantly trying to think in advance and build out what's going to happen next.

0: currently to be found on the Rise of Rock tour with Godsmack and Dorothy. That is Stone Temple Pilots on Hard Drive XL, the tour hitting Vegas, Phoenix, and California through the weekend. Black Veil Brides before that featuring Lilith Czar, the tune Cut. There is a very disconcerting video which goes for that, that is well worth your time. And I always love it when Lilith, who is the wife of the band's Andy Biersack, duets with the group because she is an incredible artist both with them and in her own right. Anyway, Five Finger Death Punch and Marilyn Manson both joining me later in the show.
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0: missing for several days now. I've reason to believe she may have stopped off at this very motel.
1: The XL. Something's crawled under his skin and it's time to get it out. Gross, dude. It's Lou's rant of the day.
2: How many times do I have to listen to some old guy blithering about the good old days? Let me tell you something, Jack. There were no such things. Because every year, every decade, every century has had some bad fecal matter going down in it. I want to go back to when life was simpler. You want to go back to when more people died of childhood diseases and there was no such thing as a 40-hour work week? Screw you. The fact of the matter is, most people only remember the good stuff from when they were kids. That's why I always make the best of wherever I am, whenever I am. Especially when I'm with your sister.
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Screen Time continues our football theme in just a moment. Right after that, Ivan Moody of Five Finger Death Punch joins me. For now, Shinedown on Hard Drive XL, whose fans in Australia and New Zealand are going to be very glad that Eric is back on stage.

0: real-life doctor named Bennett Omalu. He was a forensic pathologist who discovered a traumatic brain disease while conducting an autopsy of former NFL player Mike Webster, played in the film by David Morse. This is when the whole concussion and brain damage thing started to be revealed for NFL players. And it's sad, but it is well worth watching. From 2015, Concussion.
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4: 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Usually a football term, but it's what I called getting wasted when I was 16 back in New Jersey.

0: Ivan Moody of Five Finger Death Punch joins me now as special guest. Ivan, how did you guys decide on the track listing for the new album Legacy?
1: Well, Drew made that really easy. Our producer, Drew Falk, just sonically freaking blessed, gifted. And when we were doing the tracks, we kind of started doing, when Drew and I sat down to do the vocals, we did them in an order that we thought they should go in the album. And then we sent them to management and to Zoe and everybody. And we're like, this is how we hear it. Tell us how you feel. And there were only a couple adjustments. So I nailed it on the head, like Legacy being the key track, of course. And yeah, you're right. There's a lot of times where you're like, well, maybe that should go in front. Maybe that should go in back. But we took the titles out and just put it in sync with the way that they felt. And I think that's a big part of this. It was very... this whole album was an awakening for us, man. Again, you asked earlier, you're right. No, we haven't really let it sink in that we've been here 20 years until we started doing this record. And, you know, Zoe and I were Spock and Kirk, and it is so different. It truly is. Even the history of him being like royalty and turning it away, much like Spock did with the Vulcans, and me growing up like an Earthling that's a hot rod kid. And it just fits, man. So when him and I went back to the table, after all these years, we kind of... we giggled about it. We're like, man, that duality really works.

0: 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Five Finger Death Punch before that. Thank you to Ivan Moody for joining me as special guest as the band continues on their Legacy Anniversary Tour. Speaking of touring, I realize that I am on the air here every night, and I'm always like, I'm New Brutus. I've seen every band who's ever walked on stage, blah, blah, blah. You know what? I want to know, who have you seen? I know who I've seen. I want to know who you have seen. 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

The Mighty Music Almanac Odds and Ends is on deck. Right after that, Marilyn Manson joins me via the Hard Drive Archive. 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
1: Johnny Buckland of Coldplay, 49 years old. Moby is 62. Richard Ashcroft of The Verve is 55. Mickey Hart of The Grateful Dead is 83, whilst Tommy Shaw of Styx is 73. Harry Connick Jr., a great interview, that guy, 59 years old. And the phenomenal film director Brian De Palma is 86 years old. Finally, on this day in 2001, 25 years ago, the 9/11 attacks against the United States. That was a tough day, but the United States is tougher.
0: Hard Drive XL with Lou Brutus.
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0: Here's another historic interview segment from the Hard Drive Archive. It was the spring of 2015, and Marilyn Manson was out with the Smashing Pumpkins. And I asked Marilyn how he and Billy Corgan found each other again.
1: Just reunited and started, you know, obviously playing a tour with Billy Corgan. I haven't seen him since 1996. And then I ran into him at Jonathan Davis. I used to spend a lot of time with him and Korn. Not with Korn, but Jonathan Davis from Korn. I used to spend a lot of time with him. And so it feels like the time, there was nothing elapsed in between, and it's back to where it was. And I like that. There's a lot of weird coincidences between us, and it's great. It was when I was making Mechanical Animals. It was when I hung out with Billy the Mouse, and he was making Ava Adore, and he was giving me advice on music, and I gave him advice on makeup. That's exactly what happens. It's a true story. And he actually asked me if I wanted to go for a ride once. And I laughed. I'm like, really? You're going to say you want to go for a ride to me? And he took me for a ride in his car, and I got car sick because he drove too fast. It's true.

0: Hard Drive XL music from Seether, preceded by Marilyn Manson from what is probably my favorite Marilyn Manson album, Mechanical Animals. I don't like the drugs, but the drugs like me. Great hearing Marilyn Manson tonight speaking via the Hard Drive Archive. I went to Marilyn's site earlier today, his official website, to his merch store. I was going to buy his latest poster. Everybody thinks I get my concert posters and music posters for free. It's very rare that I get free stuff like that, and I never have any qualms about buying band merch. I feel far less guilty about that than getting it for free. The posters, though, completely sold out. Gone. Son of a whoa.
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0: 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I realize every night I'm talking about all the bands I've seen live, but you know what? 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

From old school Nirvana to new school music from Kingdom Collapse. I believe this is a former Screamer of the Week. 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

0: Avenged Sevenfold, putting the wraps on Hard Drive XL for the week. Thank you so much for hanging with me. And again, be sure to hit the Hard Drive Radio Facebook page and let me know who are the three best live bands you have ever seen. I'll recount a whole bunch to you on next week's show. Until then, I'm Lou Brutus, leaving you with the words of writer Dr. Hunter S. Thompson. The towers are gone now, reduced to bloody rubble, along with all hopes for peace in our time.
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That was See You in Hell by Papa Roach. 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

Did you hear that new track? It's amazing. 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That was Warning by Royal Bliss. 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

Hellbound from Autumn Kings on Rock 108. It's Brian Marshall and the Saturday Morning Hangover. I kind of feel like I have one. I was up late last night at First Avenue Club, Iowa City. The third of three comedy contest nights. We got four finalists from last night. Moving on to the finals happening September the 25th. First Avenue Club, Iowa City. More details coming up.

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It's the new one from Avatar called Crying Fire on Rock 108. I wonder if you put them in a time machine, whether Avatar going back to meet up with Iron Maiden would be the thing, or if Iron Maiden could come to the present, but the sound that they had when they put this out, Run to the Hills. What do you think? Let me know. 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

0: Iron Maiden, Run to the Hills on Rock 108. Brian Marshall, I mentioned earlier in the show, last night, First Avenue Club, Iowa City, getting four finalists to move on to the finals happening September the 25th at the club. Doors will be at 7, showtime at 8 o'clock. 10 finalists vying for the spot to open up for John Caparulo, and I will be your host once again. It's all sponsored by Video Games, etc. Looking forward to the finals. This is going to be 10 area comedians vying for that spot. It's awesome. And I love the networking amongst the comedians and seeing guys that I haven't seen on the stage before. Looking forward to having you there, too.
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0: I remember seeing Rob Zombie. I want to say it was 1999, and it was a stop in, I want to say, St. Paul, Minnesota. And one of the things I remember of the night was that Rob was obviously just kicking it. Just absolutely, like, at the pinnacle of what Rob Zombie was on Hellbelly Deluxe. But then when he hit this song and seeing the big guy coming out on stage, I went, whoa, what is this all about? Super Beasts, Zombie for the Saturday Morning Hangover.

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Disturbed Inside the Fire with Rock 108 and Brian Marshall. 80 degrees the high today for the Seahawks series kicking off tonight. Well, maybe not so much in the 80s. I mean, especially when you got a later kickoff underneath the lights. That's nice. Showers and storms are likely tomorrow with a high of 71. It's new Nickelback featuring John 5. It's called Rattle the Cage with Rock 108.

loud. In the case of six-month-old Hope, David, you are not the father.

0: me on Rock 108. I remember traveling when I lived in Mason City. I traveled to College Square Mall. You know, sometimes you'd go down to that Walmart that you could get into from the mall at the time. But some of the cool things that are going on today is Ned's going to be at Good Game 2, which is in the old Hot Topic location there at College Square. And it's just what's going on at the mall and seeing Good Game moving in there. Ned's going to have all of that going on today. Make sure you join him in Cedar Falls today. Coming up, 30 minutes commercial free. Stabbing Westward. Save yourself.
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True and All For You on Rock 108 Saturday Morning Hangover with 90s tracks you haven't heard in some time. That's what we do on the Saturday mornings. One that I haven't played in almost 2 years is coming up. Let's, My Own Worst Enemy.

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Skillet, Scream.

New one from Skillet called Scream on Rock 108. Seth, the guitarist, almost got in trouble. He almost got in trouble. He was playing on the Field of Dreams and caught a welt on his hand because it missed the webbing and hit a little bit harder on the glove. And, oh, I thought Corey was going to scold him. And I mean scold him. Soundgarden, Spoon Man, Rock 108.

0: Spoon Man from Soundgarden on Rock 108. The halftime show that was widely touted, that Soundgarden with Taylor Momsen and Mike McCready all together. And then none of us saw it, except for from cell phone footage. And the part that was hard for me as a Soundgarden fan was watching them do Outshined with the cheerleading corps in front of them. Guys, could we at least put the cheerleaders in like flannel skirts or something like that? That would have made it a little more grunge. Ben Shepherd, the bassist of the band. Nah, no, I'm not wearing the jersey. I loved it. It was perfect. At least for that. I just wish more people would have seen it. Saturday Morning Hangover, another 90s act, including a Seattle act. And from actually recorded at Pachyderm Studios in Cannon Falls, Minnesota. Have it for you.
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0: Working from his personal stash of 90s rock and alt rock, it's the Saturday Morning Hangover with Brian Marshall. Produced just up Highway 63 at Pachyderm Studios in Cannon Falls, Minnesota. They do offer tours from time to time, and I love the YouTube channel where it kind of walks through and says, okay, well, this was some of the stuff that was used at the time. And then once the snow starts falling, forget it. You're locked in there for good. And that makes all the sense in the world. Recorded in February of 1993 by producer Steve Albini. This is Pennant Royal T, Nirvana on the Saturday Morning Hangover.

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0: 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If your small party needs its own parking lot,
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Rise Against, and it's Xavier on Rock 108. The difference that a week makes and a different kickoff time. I mean, Iowa State kicking off tonight after 6:30. That's going to make things a lot more bearable inside Kinnick as far as the temperature is concerned. I did go down Iowa Avenue as I was heading out to First Avenue Club in Iowa City last night and seeing all of the sheets hanging up with these sayings on it, most of which I can't say on the air. Just wild. It's Iowa State coming up later tonight. 3 days grace now.

0: 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We are working with Metro Records, partnering up for Chaos for a Cause 6, Rise of the Machines, Friday night, October 30th. 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On the stage, Gravecore, your headliner, Backhand Blue, The Rumors, also Non Grata, Left of Upside Down. 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Metro Records in Cedar Falls. Maybe you want to get a physical ticket and stop on by and get some vinyl as well. Metro Records in Cedar Falls has both for you. We're partnering up for them. 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We'll see you there.
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We're inside 30 minutes commercial free. 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

Moon Fever and Bury Me on Rock 108. Brian Marshall, 90s tracks you haven't heard in some time, and then joined a little bit later in the show by Ned. Good game number two at College Square in Cedar Falls. Looking forward to that conversation a little bit later today. And gosh, he's got so much going on for you. Details coming up.

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2: I remember when my buddy Tom introduced me to Korn for the very first time. He's like, you got to listen to this. You may not understand it. It's going to take you a little bit, but it's awesome. And he was right. It took a second for me to understand. I was like, wait a second. There's bagpipes in this song. And then this one here, there's just some form of aggression that I didn't quite understand at the time. I love it now. And Mason Miller, the pitcher for the Padres, using this as his walkout song. It's Korn, Blind, Saturday Morning Hangover, Rock 108.

It's Mama Kin, Rock 108. And the forecast for the rest of today, not bad, hitting a high of 80, 58 for the overnight tomorrow. Showers and storms likely hitting a high of only 71, 55 for the overnight. Coming up here in just a few, Ned broadcasting live. It's going to be from Good Game 2 in Cedar Falls. Details coming up.

0: Skillet and Awake Alive with Rock 108. Somebody was asking me, well, how many times you've seen Skillet? The last time, which was last Sunday, was my third time. I saw them at the Paramount Theater. I want to say they opened. That part's a little fuzzy for me. And then I know that they played with Papa Roach at McElroy Auditorium. And then to see them on the stage doing the festival setup, I've seen three different phases of Skillet, and each time been blown away by the kind of high energy show that they have. Awake and Alive, great to see on that stage too. A couple of pictures that I've got up now on my Instagram, bmarshall108. Net broadcasting from Good Game 2 in Cedar Falls. That's coming up here afternoon.
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Black Veil Brides, that's the new one called Cut on Rock 108, featuring Lilith Czar. Just after Guns N' Roses, you're going to hear from the man that does afternoons here on Rock 108, Ned, in his environment at Good Game 2, Cedar Falls.

0: Taking you down to the Paradise City on Rock 108. Hey, it's Ned, broadcasting live on a Saturday, which is always fun to do, and it's a beautiful day to be inside. And let me tell you why. Because I'm broadcasting live at the brand new location of Good Game 2, located at College Square Mall, man. The mall at College Square in Cedar Falls. This place freaking rules, man. I mean, I did the one in downtown Waterloo. This is their brand new location. They have two now, and this one is in the mall at College Square. Let me just gloat for a minute. The fact that I'm doing a live remote at a mall is like one of the coolest and most full circle things of all time, man. It's so fantastic, man. Plus, on top of that, let me point out, it's National Video Game Day. And what better place to be than Good Game 2 in the mall at College Square? They've got video games. They got Pokemon cards, Magic the Gathering. We've also got Guilty Gear, all your favorite trading card games, plushies, even the Super Nintendo doormat. I'm this close to buying it, and so many other things. With Christmas just around the corner and the holiday season coming around the corner, this is the place you have to come check out. If you've got a nerd in your family, or you just love gaming culture or comic culture, everything of that world, Good Game 2 at the mall at College Square in Cedar Falls. I'm here till 2, and we're still giving away free packs of stuff, too. We just got Guilty Gear left, so if you're a Guilty Gear fan, come on down and have some fun. Plus, if your kids are into Pokemon, there's a big-ass Pikachu here hanging out having some fun, and you can come take pictures with big-ass Pikachu. So come on down to Good Game 2 in the mall in College Square in Cedar Falls. I'm here till 2. It's Ned on Rock 108.
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Stone Sour's Bother on Rock 108. Ryan Marshall and joined by Ned shortly in Cedar Falls. Good game, too. And I just love the fact that he is back in a mall that was my old stomping grounds. I mean, yes, I was in Crossroads when I lived in town. But, man, there was just something different about College Square. And the fact that you've got Good Game, too, there. And Ned? Yeah, we'll hear from him shortly. This is new Breaking Benjamin called Something Wicked.

0: Bush. It's the little things, isn't it? It really is. On Rock 108, hey, it's Ned. Broadcasting live and still hanging out the awesomeness that is Good Game 2, located at their brand new location at the mall at College Square. This place rules, dude. I just went across the way, and this is what's so fun about malls. And trust me, I was a mall kid back in the day. I'm at Good Game right here, and then I'm able to go right across the way, like 20 feet. And get a delicious s'mores latte. That's what's awesome about mall stores, and that's what's awesome about Good Game, too, because you can come on in here and get all your stuff you need. Disney Lorcana, Magic the Gathering, Pokemon cards, Pokemon plushies, Zelda plushies, what's up, my favorite, as well as all these other cool things, anime stuff, and also, don't forget about it, it's National Video Game Day, so if you have a good reason to play video games all day, make sure you stop by Good Game 2 first, load up on a Sega Saturn, they have a Sega Saturn in there, and I need it, but I might not get it, but you can. Come on down to Good Game 2 at the mall at College Square, man, right here in Cedar Falls, and they've got everything, especially with the holiday season just around the corner. And if you got someone in your family that loves Pokemon, anime culture, old school comic books, seriously, this is the place you got to come check out. There's also a freaking Game of Thrones sword on the wall. So if you want to be king, you can come down here and be king. I haven't seen Game of Thrones in a while, so someone might have to refresh me on my Game of Thrones culture. But regardless, Good Game 2 at College Square Mall in Cedar Falls. I'm here till 2, and they've got all sorts of great stuff here, too. Don't forget, I might get myself a $10 Avengers poster here. My kids will love it, right? Yep, they totally will, and they're going to love it. Come on down. I'm here till 2. Had the grand opening of Good Game 2 in Cedar Falls at the mall at College Square. It's Ned on Rock 108.
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Hearing from Ned shortly. College Square, Cedar Falls, a good game. Brightness, an element. And I'm in a heart-shaped box.

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That's Flush, their new one called Animalistic on Rock 108. I'm Brian Marshall, joined by Ned shortly. But in the meantime, I'm going to slow it down a little bit. 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

0: You know, no, I do not feel like a creep, but that is Radiohead because I'm feeling good at Good Game 2. It's Ned hanging out here live at Good Game 2 at the Mall at College Square in Cedar Falls. It has been a very exciting day. It's been tons of fun. So many people coming on in and checking out Pokemon cards, Magic the Gathering, D&D. And at Good Game 2, this is their brand new grand opening of this location. They have such a variety of stuff. They have plushies all the way from Zelda, Pokemon, Mario, and including some of your favorite anime figures, used video games. If you have old video games and stuff you want to bring in for National Video Game Day, they buy them. They buy them. If you're like, ugh, I have this Sega Genesis that I've had on for like 10 years. You can bring it in here and get rid of it, and they'll take it and give you cash. How cool is that? Come on down to Good Game 2 in the mall in College Square in Cedar Falls. They have so many cool things going on for the grand opening. And someone just bought the Game of Thrones shield. And I'm like, are you serious? That thing's rad. So with the holidays just around the corner, this is the perfect place to come get all the stuff you need for stocking stuffers, including like a doormat that's from Zelda. And don't forget, I told you earlier, big-ass Pikachu is still out here taking pictures, so if you want to bring the kid on down and get a picture with Pikachu, he's still hanging out here because a wild Pikachu will appear, and if you got to use the Master Ball in order to catch him in one go, we can make that happen for you. I'm here at Good Game until 2 o'clock for their grand opening location of Good Game 2 at the mall in College Square in Cedar Falls, and it's Ned on Rock 108.
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Chaos for Cause 6, Rise of the Machines, Gravecore, Backhand Blue, Rumors, and more. 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It's right there on the front page of rock108.com or stop on by Metro Records to get yours as well. Heck, you can do that. Metro Records, Cedar Falls, and swing on by. Good Game with Ned. We'll talk to him shortly.

0: Toadies, Possum Kingdom on Rock 108. Hey, it's Ned. Check it in one last time for my awesome fun day here at Good Game 2 at the mall in College Square. I'm serious, man. If you're out and about today, or if you're just listening to me at home on the app or whatever, get on out here and check out this store. It is awesome. Good Game 2, their grand opening location of their brand new location at the mall at College Square. They've got all sorts of stuff. Pokemon cards, Magic, The Gathering, and this is great. I'm standing right next to these doormats. I'm talking like legit doormats. There's a Super Nintendo controller doormat, a Zelda Triforce doormat. I'm like, that's awesome. Also, don't forget about plushies. There's a Sweet Crane game. And since it is National Video Game Day, like I mentioned before, you can also buy, sell, trade video games as well here, too. There's a Sega Saturn right up at the front, and I'm just like, hell yeah, dude. Give me some of that. Also, don't forget, buy, sell, trade. They also have events here as well, too. And with the holiday season just around the corner, it's a great place to come get started. Also, little 3D printed figures. I actually picked up a 3D printed Totoro with his eyes kind of sleepy, which is just me every single day. So, yeah, come on down and check this out, man. Again, their grand opening location. They're open for the rest of the day. I might be heading out of here, but that does not mean you can't come out here and check out all the cool stuff that they've got going on. Again, buy, sell, trade, Pokemon cards, Magic the Gathering, Guilty Gear, Disney Lorcana, everything you need for your TCG awesomeness. Good Game. 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I posted it up there for you, too. Two locations, downtown Waterloo, and now their grand opening of their location right here at the mall in College Square in Cedar Falls. Coming out, check it out, and get your game on. 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

live with Toxic on Rock 108. I'm Boston Mike. It's a 2 o'clock hour on this Cy-Hawk Saturday. That's right. The big Hawkeye game going on. So that is what Boston Mike's badass song of the day is built around. It's the Cy-Hawk game. What does most people do during the Cy-Hawk game? They have a party, man. Usually a tailgate party. And what's at those parties? Beer. Alcohol, lots of it too. So today it's all about beer and alcohol. What song do you want to hear? Go to the Rock 108 Facebook page and vote. Either Psycho Stick Beer, Real Big Fish Beer, Beer and a Cigarette by Hanoi Rocks, AC/DC Have a Drink on Me, or Dropkick Murphys Kiss Me, I'm Crap Faced. Yes, you can pick out of any one of those songs right now on the Rock 108 Facebook page. Voting ends at 4 o'clock, and we will be playing the badass song of the day in the 5 o'clock hour. Right now though, Rob Zombie, it's Living Dead Girl. 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

Brand new music from Bill Murray, Always Let You Down, featuring A Day to Remember on Rock 108. And this one here by Van Halen, it comes off their 1984 album. I don't know what year that album came out, but it was a really good album when it did. Here's Panama.

0: Van Halen for you off their 1984 album, a song that is very 1984-y. That's Panama on Rock 108. That song, a lot of people think it's about the country in Central America. It's not. I know that it is a country in Central America, but there was apparently a stripper named Panama that David Lee Roth really liked, and that's what that song is actually about, right? Yeah, what else would you expect from David Lee Roth? Stick around, Drowning Pool next.
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Live on Rock 108. I'm Boston Mike. Here's your TV9 weather for the rest of today. Looks like it's going to be partly cloudy, high of 75 degrees. Freaking sweet. Way better than that 90-something and super humid we had last week. Tomorrow on Sunday, mostly cloudy. Chance of rain, high of 67. We're going to keep it rolling. Some Nickelback. Let's rattle the cage on Rock 108.

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0: Linkin Park, they're crawling on Rock 108. I'm Boston Mike, letting you know that right now, Boston Mike's Badass Song of the Day is up on the Rock 108 Facebook page. 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We have Psycho Stick Beer, Real Big Fish Beer, Beer and a Cigarette by Hanoi Rocks, AC/DC's Have a Drink on Me, and Dropkick Murphys' Kiss Me, I'm Crap-Faced, if you will. 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It's the Badass Song of the Day. 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We play it in the 5 o'clock hour.
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it's the lovely girls of Plush with Left Behind on Rock 108. I'm Boston Mike. It is the 3 o'clock hour on this Cyhawk Saturday. Hope you guys are all doing okay out there. You girls too, of course. Go to the Rock 108 Facebook page and vote for the badass song of the day. It's up there right now. It's all about tailgating and beer. Which song do you want to hear? Let us know. Here's some AC/DC. Dirty Deeds Done Dirt Cheap. Well, you don't find anything done dirt cheap anymore. So, hey, enjoy this song while it's still cheap. Rock 108.

0: New music from Gravecore. That song is Pretty Insane on Rock 108. Pretty Insane, or Chaotic, if you will. Yeah, Chaos for a Cause. It's coming up soon. It's Chaos for a Cause 6, Rise of the Machines, presented by Rock 108 and Metro Records. 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Dude, really? It's going to be freaking sweet. It's Chaos for a Cause 6, Rise of the Machines, presented by your scary friends. 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

0: We're not sure what he's saying, but in all honesty,
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0: He doesn't either. Boston Mike on Rock 108. He gets paid by the word.

Aerosmith on Rock 108. I'm Boston Mike. Here's your TV 9 weather. Partly cloudy today, high of 75 degrees. Tomorrow on Sunday, mostly cloudy. Chance of rain, high of 67 degrees. I am loving the cooler temperatures. What about you? Let's keep it rolling. System of a Down, Aerials. 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

0: Rocking at the Moon. It's Ozzy Osbourne, the Prince of Darkness. God, I miss Ozzy Osbourne. It's Rock 108. Did you know today is National Chocolate Milkshake Day? Oh, I love chocolate milkshakes, but what I miss are fraps. I miss a good frap. They don't have those here in Iowa. They try to make them with, I don't know, weird stuff. But ultimately, a frap is much different than a milkshake. A milkshake is just milk and then ice cream and then there you go. A frap has soda water in it and a bunch of other stuff like ice cream and milk and flavoring, if you will. I don't know. Look, the bottom line is I miss fraps, but it is National Milkshake Day, Chocolate Milkshake Day. So today, if you buy an ice cream place, go out and have a chocolate milkshake. And don't forget to go to the Rock 108 Facebook page and vote for the Badass Song of the Day. Voting ends in just a few minutes. So get in there and register. And well, not register, but vote for the song you want to hear in the 5 o'clock hour. 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

New music from Papa Roach, See You in Hell, featuring Humankind on Rock 108. Actually, his name isn't Humankind. It's Hunnamankind, I guess. I don't know. I'm just going to say Humankind. It's freaking easier than trying to pronounce these crazy names that people are coming up with. Is 7 Mary 3. That's easy to pronounce. It's Rock 108.

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0: But it's damn worth it.

Sundown from Bush on Rock 108. I'm Boston Mike, and here's your TV9 weather. And the weather is coming down. Finally, no more high temps. High of 75 degrees today, partly cloudy on Cyhawk Saturday. Tomorrow on Sunday, mostly cloudy, chance of rain, high of 67. Fat guy weather. I dig it. Here's from Ashes to New. 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

0: By Limp Bizkit on Rock 108. You might as well try things to your way, you know, my way, whatever. The bottom line is a lot of people start out doing things my way, and then they realize that they need to make money, and their way isn't making any money. Although it is a dream, they need to pay those bills, baby, so they give up the dream to raise a family and pay the bills and try to get ahead in life. But then sometimes when you start doing those kind of jobs that weren't the things that you originally wanted to do, you get laid off after 20 or 30 years on the job, and you're like, oh God, what am I going to do now? And you realize that maybe if you had stuck with your way, it would have worked out. Maybe not. But ultimately, you got to at least try. So give it a shot your way before you give everything up and give into some corporation that you just have to work for a long time, because that's what you need to do. Doing things your way just might pay off. Then again, may not.
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bleed into me. It's Rock 108 on Boston Mike, 5 o'clock hour. Badass Song of the Day is coming up in just a little bit, so stick around for that. I'm going to be here with you for the rest of the night. Well, at least until 9 o'clock when Full Metal Jackie starts up. We got some Sick Puppies this hour, Metallica as well. Right now, Vaseline, it's STP. 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

Yeah, Finger 11, that is Paralyzer on Rock 108. I'm Boston Mike, and it's time for the badass song of the day. You voted for it on the Rock 108 Facebook page, seeing that it's Cyhawk Saturday. It's all about the tailgating and the beer drinking. So your choices were Psycho Stick Beer, Real Big Fish Beer, Hanoi Rocks Beer and a Cigarette, AC/DC Have a Drink on Me, or Dropkick Murphys Kiss Me, I'm Crap-Faced. And overwhelmingly, you people voted for AC/DC. So here you go. It's Have a Drink on Me for the badass song of the day by your votes on Rock 108.

Thunder from Down Under. They are the winner of the Badass Song of the Day. That song is Have a Drink on Me on Rock 108. That's right. You voted for it on the Rock 108 Facebook page. It is Cy-Hawk Saturday. And, well, tailgating and beer drinking is what it's all about today. I hope you enjoyed that. Let's keep it rolling with some Foo Fighters, shall we? It's The Pretender. 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

0: Absolute Zero on Rock 108. You do know that we have Chaos for a Cause coming up, right? Chaos for a Cause 6. It's the sixth year they're doing this, a fundraising event for the Iowa Giving Crew's Operation Give Birth. It's called Rise of the Machines. It's Friday night, October 30th at the Waterloo Convention Center. The day before Halloween, dude. Now, the band Gravecore is going to be headlining it. Backhand Blue will be there. The Rumors, Non Grata, Left of Upside Down. It's going to be a wicked good show. 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

Watch me burn. It's a Atreyu on Rock 108. I'm Boston Mike. It's a 6 o'clock hour on this Saturday. And yeah, this is a good night to watch things burn, say, in a campfire. That'd be nice, right? It's going to be a little bit cooler tonight. You can roast some marshmallows. Not supposed to rain till tomorrow. I do have the KCRG TV 9 forecast coming up for you in a bit. But right now, we're going to go with everything Zen.

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Crying Fire, a new song from the band Avatar on Rock 108. I like a lot of the new music we play. It's pretty cool, man, that we get new stuff in here. Don't get me wrong. We play the classics, too, stuff everybody loves to hear. Like this one here from Soundgarden, The Day I Tried to Live. Honestly, when I first bought this album, I didn't think much of this song. But as the years pressed on, I realized how freaking cool it actually is. Here it is for you. Rock 108.

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1: Just don't inhale if you run into him. Yep, it's Boston Mike on Rock.

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I'm Boston Mike. Here's your TV 9 weather. Partly cloudy today, high of 75 degrees. Tomorrow on Sunday, mostly cloudy. Chance of rain, high of 67. Ah, cooler weather? I'm down, baby. Here's saliva. It's Rock 108.

0: Stupefy. It's Rock 108. Hey, did you know that Rock 108 has a birthday club? That's right. You should join it only if you have a birthday. If you don't have a birthday, yeah, don't even bother with it. But today it's Louis C.K.'s birthday. So if it's your birthday, you share it with Louis C.K. and happy birthday to you. 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